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Bitty bitty, there's a numerologist. Got your number where I live. 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Plus the mountain is hot, you forgot what you got.

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I used to think about immature things. 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

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First time I felt stuck, grew to feeling better. 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

catcher. 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

0: right. 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
1: I can't
0: rescue
1: Becky if you dare. Let Billie Holiday say
0: how
1: she don't explain.
2: All right, I accept that.
1: Of course you lie to me. And I don't even want to care. What does the truth matter? And why are you going to be truthful with me when you lie to everybody else? You lied when you smiled at that cracker down the job, right? Lie to me, smile. Treat me the same way you would treat him.
2: I can't treat
1: you. You must. Because I've caught the frowns and the anger. He's happy with you. Of course he doesn't know you're unhappy. You grin at him all day long. You come home and I catch hell because I love you. I get least of you. I get the very minimum. And I'm saying, fake it with me.
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She got a car in now. I don't think that you should work tomorrow. She said, first of all, I'm still going in like Rich, homie, Quine, but with you and me, God, man, it feels so intense. I already seen that movie, but I will go again with you. I got a few I've been tending to, but tonight,

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1: Arts and culture reporter. What a wonderful report today. We love talking about this. 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
3: Oh, man. A dream. 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
1: What would we call that, though? Oreo cookie. All right. Reverse.
3: A blondie.
1: A blondie.
3: Yeah.
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0: Sugar Brand Lamali, 104.7 The Drive. Happy Monday. Don't be stingy with it. Good morning.
1: Good morning. Happy belated Father's Day to, everybody.
0: All the dads out there. Yeah, that's true. Father's Day yesterday. Incredible weekend with Juneteenth.
1: Oh, my gosh.
0: Goodness gracious.
1: Oh, but I lost 13 pounds of just water.
0: That's right.
1: It was so hot.
0: Hot out there. But it was great meeting everybody, and the energy was great. And the event was, the purpose of it was freedom, culture, and so much more. So thank you for your support. We can't say that enough, for real.
1: Yeah.
0: Good morning, Lamali. Let's go.
1: Hello.
0: What's on the menu today?
1: I'm going to tell you an interesting way Aurora's mayor is trying to fight homelessness.
0: Yum, yum, yum, yum. I'm eating that up. See what's on the menu? I'm going to eat that up.
1: That was, I think, a little
0: That didn't go right. That was
1: no,
0: too
1: really
0: far.
1: No, it really didn't work. That made it sound like he's eating them.
0: Eating, yeah. Okay. Sugar Bear Lamali, good morning.
2: It's a lot. It's a lot.

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1: A popular Colorado Springs roadway has been ranked one of the most dangerous intersections across the state. The intersection of North Academy Boulevard and Palmer Park Boulevard is the most dangerous in Colorado Springs and second most dangerous in Colorado.
2: That's wow.
1: Yeah. A Denver-based law firm, Ryder Law, compiled data on reported intersection crashes across Colorado over about 4 years. And this report showed that Colorado Springs has actually a dozen intersections ranked in the top 50 statewide, which is double the number of the city of Denver. So careful.
2: Yeah, what's the purpose of this? Just so we're, I guess, to be careful.
1: Yeah, so you can be safe.
2: But damn, okay.
1: Yeah. Okay, now Aurora Mayor Mike Kaufman said he has spent one night a week since February at a city homeless shelter in an effort to gain insight into the process and how to improve it. Kaufman said he has gained great insight into their three-tier process, which includes job training, mental health care services, addiction recovery, and transitional housing.
2: I see. Okay. We can use that news. I like it.
1: Thank you. And finally, BET Awards are June 28th, and while the entertainment lineup is already pretty stacked with Drewski hosting, Common, Dochi, Don Toliver, Jill Scott, Kalani, Rick Ross, Tems, T.I., and MC Light are all on the, what do you call it?
2: Like
1: marquee
2: the performance
1: or whatever.
2: Bureau,
1: yeah. But to add to that, they just announced that Cardi B and Queen Latifah will also be stepping into the spotlight. And in fact, Cardi B leads the pack with nominations. She has 6.
2: Nicki Minaj used to be like queen of that thing, but now Cardi is queen now.
1: Her.
2: Yeah. Okay. What's the date again?
1: June 28th.
2: Okay, damn. All right.
1: And that's news you can use with Sugar Bear and the Molly on 104.7 The Drop.

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0: 104.7 The Drop, Sugar Bear and La Molly. Normally, this would be Why You Mad Monday.
1: Yeah.
0: But I'm not mad today. I'm actually very grateful. I had a little adventure this weekend, so I'm going to tell you about that.
1: What does that mean?
0: It was wild. So I went, my dryer for my laundry is in the garage, right?
1: Okay.
0: So I go in there to get the laundry that was done from the night before, and like, it's a mess. There's like stuff that was up on shelves on the floor. I didn't do that. Who did that? And then I look and I see in a little ball, I thought it was a goblin at first. I'm not going to lie, because I couldn't understand what
1: You've
0: was happening.
1: You've seen goblins before, so you
0: Yeah,
1: know.
0: So I know. No, it was a little baby squirrel in my garage.
1: Just causing havoc.
0: Yeah. But he was balled up in a little ball. He did not look like he was very happy at all. So I was like, what do I
1: do? He ate some bleach. That's what you get.
0: I don't have no bleach. I don't say that's what you get.
1: Nah, okay.
0: That's me.
1: You was in there eating Pied Tides or Tide Pods. Go ahead.
0: So I Googled, I found a baby squirrel, what do I do? And it gave me a number to call for the city while they're closed. It's the weekend. But I found a wildlife rehabilitation center. And they were like, send me a picture. I took a picture. They're like, oh, he's so skinny. There's no way you could reunite it with his mom.
1: He's probably, like, I wouldn't think about that. I just want to get the damn.
0: No, I want to save him. You see how you are.
1: Okay. You feel so you're the squirrel mom now?
0: Yeah. And Big Poppy was there. And he's like, I said, well, I guess I'm a mom now. He said, no, we're not doing that. You need to find somewhere to take him. So we drove to Sedalia.
1: How far is that?
0: I had never heard of this place in my life, but it's only about 45 minutes away. So shout out to Rocky Mountain Wildlife Alliance. They told me what to do. They took him in. They were so sweet. And then we saved his life.
1: Only this could happen to you, Cinderella. All the animals. Has this happened before?
0: No, but I did. I had been hearing something squirming up there in the roof of my garage.
1: I thought you were going to say a mouse, a rat.
0: No, I was like, at least it's not rats. I'll take a baby squirrel.
1: Why was he just laying around in a ball?
0: I feel like he got hurt when he fell. I think there was a nest up there. I think he fell out of the nest.
1: Bust his head over.
0: And hurt himself. Okay. But I picked him up. I put on garden gloves.
1: Really picked him up?
0: Yeah.
1: He let you?
0: Yeah, he let me. Because I said, hey, little baby, it's okay. I got you. I'm going to take care of you. And I tried to reunite him with his mama, but they told me just
1: Where
0: to bring
1: him. Where was
0: mama
1: at? You didn't know.
0: I don't know. But I put him on the highest shelf in the garage, thinking maybe she'll come get him. But she didn't. So.
1: Do you have a name for the squirrel?
0: Rocky.
1: Rocky the squirrel. Mm-hmm. And that's the story.
0: And in 2 days, I can text the place. You
1: can find out to see.
0: And find out if he's okay.
1: Thank you for sharing that with us.
0: You're welcome.
1: I hope Rocky's fine.
0: Me too.
1: And I hope he didn't eat no Tide. Wow. Thank you for that adventure. Only to you, Lamont. Only to you. Okay, good morning. That's 104.7 The Drop. 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

0: make a juice and I'm on the count a couple dollars like the Palo Santo. Toss on some midnight. If I ain't getting to it, I don't sleep right. Can't stop now, gotta keep fighting.
1: You can take it if you want to. You can take it if you want to.

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0: Alex Isley kicking things off on this Monday. Wake up, good morning. It is Denver's Urban Alternative, 104.7 The Drop. If you're new here, where you been? We've been waiting on you.
1: Well, yeah, welcome, though. Welcome. We love you.
0: We really do, even though you don't know us. You can get to know us by listening each and every morning, 6 a.m. to 10. Like, we do have a few people listening on that app, right?
1: Uh-huh, the Drop 303 app.
0: There you go.
1: Google
0: Free
1: Play,
0: to download.
1: Apple App Store.
0: That's right. I forgot who just texted us from, where were they listening from? Georgia?
1: Philadelphia.
0: Philadelphia. Philly, what up?
1: Yeah.
0: What up?
1: E from Philly.
0: John.
1: No, it was E. Oh, you're saying
0: I'm
1: John.
0: I'm saying John.
1: Like,
0: yeah.
1: If you're from.
0: You
1: there.
0: Know what that means?
1: It means everything.
0: Kind
1: of. We got one of those in Spanish. It's vaina. That's everything.
0: Vaina.
1: Vaina.
0: Oh, John Biner.
1: Mm-hmm.
0: Okay. E from Philly, what up? Good morning. All right, let's get to some news and information. What's cracking?
1: Could Ryan Coogler be coming to a Netflix near you? Question mark?
0: I know the answer to this, so I'm not going to say anything.
1: Amazing.
0: Why are there crumbs everywhere?
1: I was actually also wondering.
0: Like I ate a Kit Kat or something.
1: What have you been doing?
0: What is I don't know where these crumbs came
1: from. You're
0: not
1: supposed to be eating around all this equipment.
0: I'm saying. No, don't say that. I didn't eat one. I'm just saying, where are these crumbs? All right. Good morning, y'all. Let's get to it. News you can use coming up with Sugar Brand Lamalee. 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
1: Ben Stiller is continuing his celebration of the New York Knicks' historic championship win with a new documentary.
2: Oh, yeah.
1: On Wednesday, he announced the forthcoming multi-part documentary series in partnership with the NBA, HBO, and A24. Stiller is set to direct the series, which will, quote, trace the full arc of the franchise from the 90s to the improbable record-breaking run that finally returned a championship to New York.
2: That's my fault. My bad. I saw him, by the way, on the side doing video, and he was talking about this was for a movie, so that's cool. I want to see that. Yeah.
1: It's going to be developed through the next year. They'll get some more intimate stuff with the squad over the next season, and then it'll come out. Now, across his lifetime touring revenue, Bad Bunny has now become the first Latin act to gross a total of $1 billion. Mm. After years of record-breaking tours around the globe, powered by his streaming dominance and chart-topping albums, he has officially made history as one of the most successful touring acts in Latin music, and he did it all without singing not one word in English.
2: Shout out to him.
1: Yeah.
2: You know, this is, I don't want to say this is trendy, but Ricky Martin did this, and some other Latin artists, male, that kind of broke barriers, right?
1: Enrique Iglesias.
2: Yeah, yes. Yeah. Mm-hmm. So I'm glad he's part of that club, if you will. You know what I mean? That's awesome. Sure.
1: Okay, and finally, Ryan Coogler's Proximity Media, the production company he co-founded in 2018, has signed a multi-year deal with Netflix. They had a multi-5-year deal with Disney. That just ended, so now he's moving on to Netflix.
2: Good for him. The check must be big.
1: Listen.
2: You know what I mean? Good for you.
1: And that's news you can use with Sugar Ray and Lamali on 104.7 The Drop.

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0: Shout out to the single folks. That one's for you. Single AF. Fushi. Yeah, if that's you, good morning. Sugar Bear Lamali. Denver's Urban Alternative. All right. What a weekend. Were you there? Pretty sure you were. Or maybe you weren't because there was a lot, you know, happening in the city.
1: There was a lot happening, yeah.
0: In the city. We're talking about Juneteenth, 2026. What an event. What a weekend. Share with us your moments. What did you like when you saw Sir perform 303-893 drop? What was your favorite part of it? Lamali, what was yours?
1: I loved seeing D-Trait perform.
0: Yes.
1: I hadn't seen him perform, and I was just like really, really impressed at his professionalism and his ability to like rock the stage.
0: Yes. And the concept that he had.
1: It was so cool.
0: Yeah.
1: Oh, it gives me goosebumps. I'm so proud of him.
0: So cool. And be on the lookout for a little quick interview that I did with him after that as well. And then, of course, shout out to our Battle for the Block winners.
1: Yes.
0: They performed. We were so busy at the main stage. We weren't over there, but I know All Day West was over there. And just be on the lookout for the recap of photos and videos and stuff. We had people all over the place. There was a drone shooting content. There was all kind of stuff.
1: Yeah.
0: So shout out to our Battle for the Block winners. I heard that it went well over there as well. And what else?
1: What else? Food was good.
0: Food was good.
1: The community was good. We got to meet some really incredible people stopping by the booth.
0: Yes.
1: That was fun.
0: Really cool to you know, people to walk up on us and say, I listen to you every day. Can I get a picture of my son? Oh, that's Sugar Bear. That's Lamali.
1: Or they start arguing with me.
0: Yes.
1: I can't believe you said that, girl.
0: We love that interaction. So thank you for supporting Community Radio. And that's what that event was all about, community love and freedom, of course. So it was a great day. Now, on a personal note.
1: Yeah. Can I first?
0: Yeah, after, yes.
1: I just have a question for you.
0: Okay.
1: How are your feet?
0: Okay. See, she tried to be silly with me because I made the mistake and didn't wear socks. I thought I was going to make it through the day, y'all, and it just wasn't right.
1: A 12-hour day. No,
0: I was like,
1: socks.
0: I'll be okay.
1: These in tennies.
0: Some slip-ons. Yeah, you know what, the thick sole. I was thinking, I bought these shoes just for this event because I knew I was going to be on my feet
1: and
0: all day.
1: And they were new, too?
0: Yeah.
1: They were new. Sir, what were you thinking?
0: Not a nan sock underneath.
1: He said he didn't want the sock to show, right? But hello, they have no show socks. I was wearing some.
0: Yeah, I know. I got some on right now.
1: Okay, so what are we talking
0: about? I don't know.
1: About?
0: I'll never do that again. Feet just raw as they need to be.
1: He disappeared for a little while. It's like, where's Sugar Bear? And then he comes back. He said, oh, I went to my car to take my shoes off.
0: I had to let
1: off.
0: The dogs breathe a little bit. If you were on your feet, at, you know, Juneteenth, maybe you felt the same. I just had to
1: they
0: get some.
1: They were probably wearing socks.
0: They probably were. And I didn't even have the energy to walk around in one of the booths to see who had some
1: I was
0: socks.
1: Like, let's go buy you some socks.
0: I would have worn some Juneteenth socks. All in all, man, it was a wonderful weekend. Shout out to Friday, too, the event we had Friday in the plaza. That was cool, man. All the people doing the line dancing. The energy was just great. And then I understand Sunday yesterday for Father's Day. Happy belated Father's Day to all the dads.
1: Yes.
0: I heard that was good, too. So just all in all, thank you for showing up for us. Hopefully we exemplified what community is during this Juneteenth event. Shout out JMF Corporation. That was really, really cool.
1: Yeah, Norm Harris. He did an incredible job again.
0: Yes. So, can't wait to see what happens next year. But we in here, man. Sugar Bear Lamali. Let's make it a good day on 104.7 The Drop.

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0: Hey, man, that's you. Sugar Bear Lamali, 104.7 The Drive. We're getting ready for that 8 o'clock mix block. Lamali, you ready for that? Yeah, it's Monday. We back at it again. It's going to be hot today, by the way.
1: Oh.
0: So be on the lookout for that. We got some tickets to give away, too. What are we doing?
1: The tickets that we're doing?
0: Yeah.
1: Oh, it's to Minions and Monsters. That's the newest Minions
0: installation
1: movie.
0: How many are there?
1: I'm not sure.
0: I've never seen that a name.
1: We know.
0: It's 4 or 5 Minions? How many Minions
1: there's are there? 6 or 7, but the Minions is like a spinoff from the original that I can't remember what it's called.
0: You're not helpful at all.
1: No, I'm just old.
0: Can't remember something.
1: Sorry.
0: Ginkgo biloba is a thing.
1: Oh my god.
0: You can get ginseng, it works, you know what I'm saying? Okay, so we got tickets during the 8 o'clock mix block to see
1: Minions and Monsters.
0: Yeah, Minions and Monsters, yes. Also it's Museum Monday, so we'll hook that up a little bit later as well. Lamali, get winning today.
1: Me.
0: Okay. Sugar Bear Lamali, hold up.
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4: Happy Monday. Let's go. Time for the 8 o'clock Mitch Block. Lamale, are you ready?
5: I love this, John.
4: Even Philly, thanks for the explanation of what John is. I kind of knew what it was, but you didn't know.
5: What you talking about?
4: You didn't know nothing about
5: it. Okay, sure.
4: We're about to turn up in this, John. And just like that, it's the 8 o'clock Mitch Block, Sugar Bear Lamale on Denver's Urban Alternative. Back at it on a Monday. Let's have some fun taking you back with this old Levert.
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0: happened to that boy? What happened to that boy? What happened to that boy? People talking, people are clapping to that boy.
1: Lamal, I can tell you what happened to that boy. That boy got his feet raw because he didn't put no socks on for Juneteenth. That would be me.
2: Yeah.
1: Good morning. It's the 8 o'clock Mix Box. Sugar Bear, Lil Molly. All right, let's hook it up. Let's do the movie thing right now, right?
2: Yes, we have two reserved VIP seats to an advanced screening of Minions and Monsters Monday, June 29th. All you got to do is text 303-893. Drop the word Kevin, because that's

0: 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We call it the 8 o'clock mix block. We still got a chance for you to win these tickets, right?
1: Yeah, we have two reserved VIP seats to a special advanced screening of Minions and Monsters, Monday, June 29th.
0: All right, what they got to do to win?
1: Text 303-893-DROP, the word Kevin.
0: K-E-V-I-N, right?
1: Surely.
0: All right. Text 303-893-3767, the word Kevin, for your chance to win tickets to go check out this movie, Minions vs. Monsters, correct?
1: Close enough.
0: Close enough, all right.

0: is biz like a man. Filomeno, having the drop that I want to watch Seba.
1: Oh my God.
0: You weren't expecting that.
1: No, and if you could have seen the little.
0: I know, look, Filomeno. Come on. I'm tripping. 8 o'clock Mix Block coming to a close. That was fun. Hope you enjoyed that. Congrats are in order for who?
1: Autumn. Autumn got 2 VIP reserved seats, 2 special event screening of Minions and Monsters.
0: Yeah. Sugar Bear Lamali. Thank y'all for listening as always for the 8 o'clock Mix Block. Uh-huh.
1: Oh my God. Oh my God.
0: I'm about to sing to you, right? Am I right? Yeah. It's 104.7 to drop. This is the last one.

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0: Day. Fresh off the Juneteenth weekend, it's 104.7 to drop. What a weekend it was, right?
1: It was the greatest weekend. Also, shout out to the couple that got engaged.
0: Yes.
1: That was adorable.
0: How cool was that? Shout out to, my everything's acting up. It's kind of locking up on me. Uh-oh. Anyway, but yeah, it was a good time this weekend. So if you were there, shout out to Sir. What an amazing performance. Y'all really got into him, too, which is really, really cool. Y'all were, like, into his performances, his songs. He has this great stage presence and a really cool dude.
1: Yeah.
0: Yeah, so shout out to him. Good morning. Let's get into some news and info, though. What you got?
1: A surprising second act for Morgan Freeman. Yeah.
0: A second act?
1: Or third or fourth. I don't know. He's 89.
0: So. He is not.
1: Yes, he is.
0: Is he really?
1: I swear.
0: Okay. She'll fill us in. News you can use coming up right here on 104.7 The Drive. Good morning. Go ahead,

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1: Snap, which is the company behind Snapchat, has released new augmented reality glasses called Specs. So these are basically like the Meta Ray-Bans.
2: They're all over the place, mm-hmm. those glasses, yeah.
1: So these glasses, your Specs, can display maps, notifications, and games. I don't know how you play games with your eyes, but that's not for me to know.
2: But just wait, look like this.
1: I'm not doing that.
2: Ping pong, like you do it.
1: Anyway, so yeah, that's up.
2: Okay, just okay. More money, yeah.
1: Now, the National Guard is stationed around the Lincoln Memorial Reflecting Pool. So, it's become a long, winding tale, but basically, to catch you up, if you haven't been paying attention, Trump wanted the bottom of the memorial pool repainted a truer American flag blue, right? Okay, somehow that cost $14 million. That's none of our business. We don't know. But as soon as they refilled it, the pool turned green because of an algae bloom, which I learned is pretty typical in this kind of scenario for a shallow pool that's got fresh water in it.
2: Sure.
1: Okay, well, now Trump is blaming the algae on criminals, saying the pool was a target by vandals and that arrests have been made, though this appears not to be the truth. But the National Guard is there now just in case these vandals decide to return.
2: He said that the arrests have been made?
1: Yeah, but they looked into it and there has not been one.
2: Okay.
1: So that's happened.
2: Yes.
1: And finally, Morgan Freeman has announced his next chapter, a debut album, Morgan Freeman's Symphonic Blues Experience. This is set to arrive August 7th, 12-track album, which traces a century of blues history and includes appearances from blues great Taj Mahal, Keb Moe, Shamikia Copeland, and many, many more.
2: So like commentary type thing?
1: I don't know if he's singing or playing an instrument or if it's, not sure.
2: How old did you say you were, 89?
1: 89.
2: So this will be a collector's item.
1: For sure.
2: Like, either way, you know, no matter what, if he's singing or not.
1: Yeah.
2: All right.
1: So that's cool. And nice. That's news you can use with Sugar Bear and the Molly on 104.7 The Drop.

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0: 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Okay, now when we're talking about, I mean, I guess it's not necessarily dating, but just like attraction.
1: Okay.
0: To a man specifically, one of the most important things is besides their shoes and their feet.
1: Their shoes and their feet.
0: I just got to find a way to get that in there. You know.
1: And their teeth and their everything.
0: Teeth is important.
1: Yeah, we can't.
0: The way they smell.
1: Yeah.
0: The way they smell is so important. Okay. And so I found this thing. There's a blog out there called The Art of Manliness. It is from, it's like a men's magazine, but online, basically. Mm-hmm. And they asked their readers to come up with a list of smells that they thought were particularly manly smells.
1: Okay.
0: Okay.
1: Manly.
0: Yeah. So I would like to know, what do you think is like a manly smell?
1: Okay. I'll give that answer, but I'm curious, anybody out there listening, 303-893-DROP, is what's a manly smell to you? You know, I would say something like pine, maybe, you know, the soap with pine in it. Sandalwood is another one.
0: Yeah.
1: Is that on the list?
0: No.
1: Sandalwood
0: but
1: is
0: I agree
1: one
0: with
1: of my
0: favorite.
1: Yeah, that's a really good, I think, manly smell. I love the smell of that. Frankincense? No. Myrrh, frankincense?
0: That's
1: Jesus.
0: In Israel.
1: Jesus. What else can I think about? Leather.
0: Yep, leather's on there.
1: Wood. You know what I'm saying? Fresh cut wood. And pine.
0: Does that have a smell? Fresh
1: yeah.
0: cut wood?
1: Like if I was a lumberjack and
0: God.
1: I was out in the
0: okay,
1: field,
0: yeah.
1: You know what I'm saying? There would be a scent that comes with that. Also, let me just add, there's a natural scent that we all carry, mm-hmm. but for men, right, it can, you know, pheromones kind of mix with what you have. General, like your natural smell can emit and be attractive.
0: Yeah.
1: Without you having to put other things
0: well,
1: on.
0: Well, they say that's how you know when you found your person, if you like how they smell naturally.
1: Yes.
0: Yeah.
1: Because I'm sure your dude has a scent.
0: He does.
1: And you know what it is. You see what I'm saying?
0: Yeah, and I love it.
1: It's scanned right, mm-hmm. and you love it because it's his. Mm-hmm. We all have that, but from a manly standpoint, okay, what are some of the things?
0: So very few of what you said, but it's interesting. The things they said were not quite like wood, but it was campfire. Okay.
1: Is that manly?
0: Yeah, yeah. Sure.
1: I hate that smell.
0: Charcoal.
1: Manly?
0: Yeah. Well, because you're at the grill. That's my guess. Shoe polish.
1: Never heard of
0: I don't
1: that.
0: Even know what that smells like.
1: No.
0: Hardware store.
1: Well, who made this article?
0: Sawdust.
1: Okay. You working in a garage or something? Uh-huh. Okay.
0: Cut grass.
1: Okay. Yeah. You have been
0: These
1: out there
0: like
1: working.
0: These are like things men do, not like,
1: yeah, not
0: you
1: like
0: know.
1: The scent. Yeah.
0: Oh, he was out mowing the lawn, so that he smells like a man. I guess that's what they're saying. Men are the work that they do, which I have a problem with, but okay.
1: That's a whole other thing. Yeah.
0: Bowling alley.
1: That's not on there.
0: That's on there.
1: Oh, my gosh.
0: And then scotch.
1: Oh, whiskey, scotch. Yeah, mm-hmm. I see that. Manly. Yeah, it seems like more characteristic things as opposed to like an actual. All of us are different. Some people like the scent of cut grass. So if you come in the house and you're one of those, you know, that was like, oh, I love that scent and it gets you, you know, riled
0: okay.
1: up.
0: Then do you?
1: Then I'm going to cut the grass. Just saying. Sugar Ray Lamali.

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3: 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Good luck, fool.

0: It's a little bit on there. Party Next Door called Believe It. Sugar Bear Lamali. All right, real quick, let me shout out Marissa, who texted Masculine Sense to us.
1: Yes.
0: And she said, cashmere, teak wood, gasoline, and jet fuel.
1: I can't.
0: And sawdust.
1: I want to know what kind of life, Marissa, are you living?
0: Well, she said it was according to her mom and her sister. That some people like the smell of gasoline, which is, you
1: listen,
0: know.
1: Listen, if that means we are taking off, yeah.
0: If we're going
1: to
0: flight.
1: I love it.
0: Yeah, if we're going
1: so
0: on a flight.
1: So you can smell like that.
0: But not in life. Like you come in a house and you smell like gas, and you get into bed or you sit on the couch.
1: Oh, my God, you got to go.
0: That's staying forever.
1: You got to go.
0: It's been a good day, man. Thank you for listening. Once again, we have to thank you all for supporting us for our Juneteenth celebration downtown in historic Five Points. You look beautiful. It was so many people out there showing love. All of the vendors, all of the people who participated as far as the performance. It was just great.
1: It was so much fun.
0: Yes. So thank you again for the support. Can't wait until next year. Let's get to your tip, though.
1: Okay. Now, listen. Tomorrow starts Amazon Prime Day.
0: Oh.
1: Okay. Well, hold on.
0: Oh.
1: Now, listen, I'm not saying don't partake, because I'm probably going to partake a little bit.
0: You know
1: okay?
0: you are.
1: But if you weren't already planning on buying it and you found a deal, then you're not saving money.
0: So the tip is?
1: Just don't go crazy, okay? Because it's just a scam. Ultimately, it's a scam to get you to buy more stuff.
0: You can't say that if you're about to get and participate, Lamali.
1: But I got a list of things. It's fine. Go find the things that you want or need, and then see if they go on sale. I'm just saying, even if they don't, it's fine. But just know you're not saving money, unless the thing you were already intending to buy goes on sale.
0: Isn't that all sales though?
1: That's good advice for life.
0: No,
1: you're welcome.
0: No, because if you want it, you're going to get it. I don't if you.
1: But I'm saying, but you're not saving money in that case. Just know that. That's fine. They got you. That's fine. Bezos gets me all the time.
0: All right.
1: Okay.
0: I'm not going to argue with you on your tip.
1: Yeah, you are.
0: No, I'm not.
1: That's fine.
0: It's your tip.
1: We're going to get off the mic and he's going to argue in about two minutes.
0: Listen, you can say what you, this your tip.
1: Thanks.
0: It ain't mine. I'll start giving tips at some point.
1: Come on. Cletus, I'm running low.
0: Come on, Cletus. All right. We love you. DJ Bella Scratches up next. We'll see you tomorrow morning. Bye.
1: Bye.
0: Peace, y'all.
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And over the next four breaks, we are unpacking reports that Drizzy Drake and Universal Music Group may be heading towards a massive new deal worth billions of dollars. Yeah. Could this be the end of their feud? Is it a power move or just business doing business? Stick around because we're going to talk about it in about 8 minutes right here on 104.7 The Drop.

0: just wanna be successful. Yeah. You will never ever see me with my head low. Mama met my daddy, then they had me in the ghetto. Handed me a 38 and told me I was special.
1: Yes, I am.

something. I call that luck. But when you come from where we come from, I call that magic. When you get two from different sides of the city to do something like this, I guess you can call that magic. Getting off of Section 8, welfare, Nas Rolls Royce's private jets. That's magic. Let me know what's magic to you. Yeah.

Today we're discussing reports that Drake and Universal Music may be moving towards a massive new agreement after lawsuit rumors and the endless headlines, because remember he was ticked off that whole K-Dot beef. Yeah, well, the biggest key takeaways may be simple. Business is over everything. Reports suggest that both sides could be nearing a settlement and a new deal. Sometimes, though, the loudest fights end with a handshake and a bigger check. Coming up in about 8 minutes, why Drake may have had more leverage than ever. 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

0: okay, that was a lot. I get it. But we really go together now, and we're gonna die together. So I love you. Bye.
1: You're in the Smoke Box with your girl, DJ Bella Scratch, and today we're discussing reports that Drake and Universal Music Group might be moving towards a massive new agreement. So basically, Drake reportedly fulfilled major contract obligations, and of course, he remains one of music's biggest revenue generators. His new album had several simultaneous number ones. That's leverage right there. 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So in our next break, in about 10 minutes, we're going to talk about why this story could change how artists think about ownership as well as independence. 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

DJ Bella Scratcher, the place to be on 104.7, the drop-in reserve and alternative. Today, we're chatting about reports that Drake and UMG, aka Universal Music Group, might be moving towards a massive new agreement. Now, the real conversation, it isn't just about billions of dollars. $2 billion is on the table, allegedly, okay? What it's about, though, is control. In entertainment, ownership of catalogs, masters, and future earnings can be worth more than the paycheck that you're currently getting. Look at Michael Jackson and look at his family and how upset everybody was when his daughter and his son sold off a significant portion of his catalog to Sony after years of him trying his best to get those investments in his own catalog, get his catalog back. Yeah, so that's what's at stake here. We're going to land this plane next. Keep it locked to 104.7 The Drop. 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

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What it do, boo? All aboard you, Radiant Soul, because over the next couple of breaks, we are discussing knowing your value before you enter that negotiation room. Negotiation. Say that five times fast. Well, whether it's money, relationships, or opportunities, confidence definitely starts before the conversation even begins, okay? You got to walk in there with your swagger turned all the way on. Do they still say swagger anymore? Well, regardless, you know what I'm talking about. We're going to get deeper into this in about 8 minutes or so right here on 104.7 The Drop. 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
2: Yeah. Yeah. Girl, you don't need you a genie.

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Shit. I heard that you never been out on a cruise. Shit. Let's go catch a wave. Heard that you wanna see Paris. Baby girl, what's in the way? Heard that you never been out on the cruise. Baby girl, let's catch a wave. Heard that you wanna see Paris. Baby girl, what's in the way? Heard that you never been out on the cruise.

Hey, baby, get on in here, pull up a seat, because in your next negotiation, I don't want you to walk in empty-handed. Today, we're talking about knowing your value before you even start discussing things. You know, too many people focus on what they want instead of what they bring to the table. And your value isn't your wish list. It's your impact. Before any negotiation, you need to have a crystal clear idea of the problems that you can solve and the results that you can create. Coming up, why desperation can quietly cost you everything. Because like in the last hour, we talked about Drake and the potential Universal Music Group deal to the tune of $2 billion. Now that might sound like a lot of money, but keep in mind, Drake has a ridiculous amount of number ones. He has a ridiculous amount of songs that have a lot of nostalgia attached to them. So they'll be played later in the years. So $2 billion right now, or $500 billion later. Who knows? Who knows? We'll talk more about this next. Keep it locked to 104.7 The Drop.

It's gorgeous, our bond is beautiful. I love it and it's more than mutual. 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When I hear these talk, it's a ton of cap. And my bro move like Thundercat. Every 2 weeks, the nigga make 100 racks. There's nothing to me, they with me. Your butler's to me, them young up in the heat. They stuck to the streets like concrete, the hustle's in me. They say you gotta beat the block up till your knuckles will bleed. That mean a gotta rap into the pen out of ink. Your team weak like Justin Timberlake, y'all been out of sync. Skating on the beach, should I could rent out the rink. 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She just, but now she fed up with me. 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Slow and steady, but I'm trying to get this bread up to speed. 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

0: Full steam ahead, and today we are discussing knowing your value before you even sit at the negotiation table. 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

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People get a record deal, but they're just happy to have a record deal. 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The strongest negotiators aren't trying to prove that they're worthy because they already know that they're worthy. So don't come to the negotiation table thirsty and parched. Okay, up next, in about 8 minutes, we will tie all of this stuff together, so keep it locked right here. 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
4: 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I hope you enjoy this wonderful Monday vibe. Let's get into it.

0: ending today's Lunchtime Mix with a bang. We do this Monday through Friday in the 12 o'clock hour, 50 minutes of uninterrupted smooth mix sessions, you know, and it varies. Sometimes it's soulful house, sometimes it's it creeps on up, and then we get into like this dope like party vibe where you got to put on your boogie shoes. So hopefully you had a good time. We are shining in the next hour. Keep it locked right here to 104.7 The Drop. We are Denver's urban alternative. 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

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You can check them out at redlineart.org. I'm DJ Bella Scratch. We are shining in the Mile High City. I've got more coming up on 104.7 The Drop.

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Denver Arts and Venue recently distributed more than $600,000 through its Denver Creates Fund. And this money supports dozens of local arts and cultural organizations. I just think this is so dope. I'm telling you, art is big here in Denver. It really, truly is. And I'm proud of that fact because art is a major component of culture. So we are here for all of that plus some. DJ Bella Scratch in the place to be. Thanks so much for hanging out with us here on 104.7 The Drop. More on the way.

0: Thank you so much for hanging out with your girl. That's going to do it for our Shining segment today. But I had such a good time with you. If you know any organizations, 501c3, okay, that want to spotlight something that they're doing. Now, I'm talking about free events. I'm talking about community services. I'm not talking about necessarily fundraising, okay? Because a lot of people hit me up about that. And due to how our nonprofit organization works, we can't do commercials and things like that. But if you have services that you want to make people aware of, definitely hit me up about that. You can shoot me a text, 303-893-3767. And just keep me informed on what's going on in the community. I certainly appreciate it because I can't be everywhere and looking at all the things at all times. So I definitely rely on my foot soldiers out there in these streets to let me know what's up. Thank you so much again for listening and for supporting The Drop. We look forward to catching you on the 20th, this Saturday, at the Juneteenth Music Festival. It really is going to be a great time, per usual. 15 years of community coming together here in Omaha High City at one of the largest Juneteenth festivals in the entire nation. That is something to be proud of. And I love seeing all the melanin, because people come through Denver and they think that Black people don't live here. But if you come during Juneteenth, you're going to find out otherwise. Okay. I'm signing off for the day, but it has been a treat, a pleasure, and a delight. Manji is coming up next. So keep it locked to 104.7 The Drop.
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Welcome to the Afternoon Reverie with Manji here at 104.7 The Drop, Devil's Arbor Alternative Denver. I missed you. Big salute to Indigo Jones for holding my fort down. So much has happened since I was away. I was out on a couple of days of leave on my moonlight gig in Europe. We will talk about that a little bit later. Hell of an adventure. Definitely got to talk about the Juneteenth festivities. You looked absolutely amazing, Denver. Always so proud of you. Of course, the World Cup is going on. Father's Day. Definitely want to hear how the fathers spent their days as always. My line's alive, 303-893-3767. I've got some Museum Monday tickets to give away. I told you we got a mouthful today. Feels absolutely amazing to be back, baby. Turn us up and keep us locked.

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I guess we're going to kick off this Monday speaking about the weekend things. Juneteenth was absolutely amazing. So many of you came up to the tent, and it was pleasurable for me to have a conversation with the people that I talk to every day. You have people telling me that they wait all day for the trivia, and I love doing the trivia with you, and they're just super happy with the fact that we were all there and very present as a community. Juneteenth was absolutely amazing. From what I saw, there was no issues, no incidents, so I'm very proud of you, Denver. Definitely one for the books. We've got our pictures up on the website, so if you pop by the tent, took any pictures, definitely head over to thedrop1047.org. If they're not up yet, they will be up soon, but so many of your beautiful faces. Again, I had a blast. Juneteenth, always a vibe.

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0: 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And as always, you can give us a follow on all of our social media pages. We are at The Drop 303. Stay in the know. You'll see all of our interviews, pictures, all the good things posted there. But no matter what, no excuses. Keep us locked in 10 minutes. I've got What's the 411?
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5: All right, Denver, you know I got the 411, and it is a busy week in the Mile High. Summer solstice was yesterday, the first day of summer, the longest day of the year. So after this, it only gets darker earlier. Get outside and enjoy some sun. Today, we've got Monday Movie Madness with Zootopia 2 playing at Infinity Park in Glendale. They are opening the doors at 6 p.m. Monday Movie Madness continues where Zootopia 2, this summer's most popular outdoor movie, will be screening at 7 p.m. Before that, there will be food trucks and more family-friendly activities. Bring your own blankets, chairs, and picnics. No animals or glass allowed. We got Pedal for Pancakes this Wednesday. June 24th is Bike to Work Day. Yo, I just spent a couple of days in Amsterdam, and I said, I don't never want to get in no kickboxing match with them. I've never seen so many bicycles in my life, so I like to come back and see this. June 24th, Bike to Work Day, the Downtown Denver Partnership will host its annual Pedal for Pancakes breakfast station, complete with free coffee and pancakes. You can also make your own smoothie with a bike power blender, and there will be a live DJ to keep things moving. This is Wednesday, June 21st from 6:30 to 9 a.m., Skyline Park, 16th and Arapahoe Street. This Wednesday, we got Siggy and Stephen Morley, Buju, and just as a lineup, boy. If you like reggae, this Wednesday, Red Rocks is the place to be. Buju being one of my favorite reggae artists. It's been a cool 30 years since I've seen him personally on a stage, so definitely might be worth it. Continuing with the concerts this Friday, we got the R&B tour. Chris Brown and Usher are hitting in Power Field. I believe it is sold out, but yo, show up dressed to the nines. We are the first stop on the tour. Definitely got to set the bar high. And then if you're into the World Cup, I've been loving watching all the countries do their thing. We're going to talk about all the tourists that have come in and their opinions about us a little bit later on. But the FIFA World Cup is live at McGregor Square through the 19th of July. So when the games are on, 1901 Wazi McGregor Square has it. Full-blown watch party open to the public. Most definitely dope to see. It says the Mexico and U.S. games are ticketed, but admission to all the other matches are free. 66-foot screen. And that's what's popping here on 104.7 The Drop, Devil's Urban Alternative.

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0: Drop Denver's Urban Alternative. Now, y'all know I wasn't gonna crack this mic after being away for a week and not say I told you so. Knicks in five, baby. I was sitting in a hotel room at 3 o'clock in the morning watching my Knicks do their thing. At 5:30-ish when we won, I screamed so loud. I know I woke up the entire hotel. I was so happy. The first time in 53 years that we have taking this title home. You know I wasn't going to crack the mic and not say nothing about it. Knicks in five. I know the Nuggets are going to do their thing this upcoming season, but Denver, I had to gloat just a little bit.
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Free with Manji. This hour, I want to talk about the World Cup, baby. I am loving all of these posts online. It's been super amusing to me. We'll talk about that in a few. Of course, my line's alive, 303-893-3767. This hour I've got today in hip-hop and R&B history and more. Keep us locked.

okay. My mic wasn't on. My bad. All right. We're going to be talking about the cup, right? My favorite thing on the internet for the last 2 weeks has absolutely been all of the tourists that have come to the United States and discovered things like ranch sauce, right? I didn't even realize that there wasn't any ranch sauce outside of the U.S., but as you know, the World Cup's got a couple of matches being played, I believe in New York, somewhere in the South, just kind of spread out all over the country, and I thought it was super interesting, the sauce and all of the visiting, the visiting fans, like the Europeans, come in and visit a Wendy's for the first time. I saw a guy that said, I just came from Walmart, but this Costco is the biggest thing I've ever seen in my life. And it just goes to show that I think that a lot of propaganda and how we're painted on the outside affects how people look at us. But I love that everybody has come to the United States and felt nothing but welcomed. They're enjoying all of our cuisine, and I be laughing because I be trying to trade places with them and head to Europe and indulge there. So definitely interesting to see that. If you have not caught those videos, definitely just open up your social medias and maybe type in World Cup visitors or whatnot, and absolutely have a good laugh. You know, what people are impressed with Wendy's and Red Robin has got to be something. So salute to everybody that is in the country for the World Cup. Go USA, baby.

0: Why'd you say that?
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All right, I've got today in hip hop and R&B history here on the Afternoon Reverie with Manji on 104.7 The Drop for June 22nd, and it's a pretty good one. Today in 1993, MC Lyte released her fourth album, Ain't No Other. The record reached number 90 on the Billboard 200 and number 16 on the top R&B hip hop album charts. MC Lyte also happened to be the first concert I had ever attended, so always got a sweet spot for her. Today in 1993, Biz Markie dropped his fourth album, All Samples Cleared, on Cold Chillin' and Warner Brothers Records. While the album didn't chart on the Billboard 200, it peaked at number 43 on the top R&B and hip-hop albums chart. Today in 1999, Missy Elliott dropped her second album, The Real World, debuting on the Billboard 200 at number 10 and topping the top R&B and hip-hop albums chart. It was the second top 10 entry on the Billboard 200. In 2004, Eric Sermon released his sixth album, Chill Town New York, which featured guest appearances from Keith Murray, Redman, Talib Kweli, Slim Kid 3. The project charted at number 61 on the Billboard 200 and number 16 on the top R&B hip-hop album charts. In 2004, our boy Jadakiss dropped his second album, Kiss of Death, probably my favorite Jada joint. It debuted atop the Billboard 200 and the top of the R&B hip-hop album charts, reaching number one on the Billboard's top rap albums and was certified gold by the Recording Industry Association in 2005. Super excited. Jadakiss is actually coming to the Mile High, so hopefully we'll have some tickets to give away for that. Today in 2018, Freddie Gibbs released his fourth album, Freddie. In 2018, Westside Gunn also dropped his second album, Supreme Blientele, through Griselda Records. I hope that they work out their differences because I'm a big fan of Griselda. Salute to Westside for that. Today in 2023, Mexican rapper and singer Peso Pluma released his third album, Genesis, on Double P Records, peaking at number 3 on the Billboard 200. And it is cancer season officially, even though I'm going to still steal some of it for Gemini. But big happy birthday to Corey Guns. He was born on this day in 1987, best known for his appearance on Lil Wayne's 2010 smash hit, 6'7". Salute to all of my cancers. And that's today, hip-hop and R&B history here on 104.7 The Drop.

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Top of the 3 o'clock here on 104.7 The Drop. Top of the 4 o'clock. I'm bugging out. Whole hour behind. I'm still a little bit jet lagged, but it is top of the 4 o'clock. This hour I've got What's the 411. A little bit later on, DJ Gemini is stepping in for the 5 o'clock encore. It's Museum Monday, baby. You know I got some tickets to give away, so get your trivia thinking cap on and ready. I got that for you here in a few. And of course, as always, our lines are live, 303-893-3767, baby. Turn us up.

0: Trust me on the first date, I sound too crazy. 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

0: You're tuned into the Afternoon Reverie with Manji here at 104.7 The Drop, Denver's Urban Alternative. Like I said, I was only going a little bit over, 7-8 days, and so much has happened in my absence. I saw that Ye has released a deluxe version of Bully. I'm absolutely loving that. I think he's got back-to-back shows coming up in Florida, Tampa, I believe, if they allow that to go on. Texas is fighting him. They don't want him to do his performances in Texas. So we shall see how that goes. I thought it was interesting that I saw a post that his daughter, Northwest, will be performing at the Fox Theater, I believe it is, in Boulder. She's performing somewhere in Boulder, which means he probably won't be too far behind. So interested to check that out. The big salute to Jay. Had an amazing Gemini season. Dropped new videos, dropped new music. Baby, I am here for it.
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0: 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We are at TheDrop303. Keep me locked. In 10 minutes, I've got What's the 411, and baby, you know it. Another busy week in the Mile High.
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5: All right, another busy week in the Mile High. Tonight, we could kick off the summer. You know, summer solstice was yesterday, so it is officially summertime. We've got Monday Movie Madness, Zootopia 2, kicking off at 6 p.m. at Infinity Park. They will screen the movie at 7 p.m. Before that, there'll be food trucks. It says to bring your own blankets, chairs, picnic baskets. No animals or glass allowed. This is open to the public. Again, this is Infinity Park in Glendale, Zootopia 2, 6 p.m. tonight. All right, the June 24th, so this Wednesday is Bike to Work Day, and the Downtown Denver Partnership will host its annual Pedal for Pancakes breakfast station, complete with free coffee and pancakes. You could also make your own smoothie with a bike-powered blender, and there will be a live DJ to keep you moving. This is happening from 6:30 to 9 a.m. at the Skyline Park on 16th and Arapaho. Again, Pedal for Pancakes. Yo, if you're a reggae fan, you're going to want to be at Red Rocks same day, June 24th, this Wednesday. The Morley Brothers, Buju Banton. Oh, my God, this lineup is amazing. Definitely going to be one for the books. Hopefully, the weather will hold up. Again, that is at the Red Rocks this Wednesday, June 24th. Lots of concerts this weekend. Friday, June 26th at Empower Field, we got the R&B tour, Chris Brown and Usher starting off their tour in the Mile High. I'm super excited for that. We'll definitely be there. I know the ladies are going to show out, so get there early, one for the books. We've got the FIFA World Cup live at McGregor Square. You can watch the games there all the way through the 19th of July. The only games that are going to be ticketed are Mexico and USA. Other than that, you could come watch the matches on the 66-foot screen, turning downtown into a full-blown watch party. That's at 1901 Wazi McGregor Square. And then, last but not least, we've got Pride Parade this weekend. I heard that Sugar Band LaMarley will be down there making announcements. So it's going to kick off at Cheeseman Park, going from there to the city center. So if you are participating in the Pride Parade, definitely show up early. You can get more information at denverpride.org. And that's What's the 411 here on 104.7 The Drop. Supposed to be kind of hellish at the beginning of the week, so watch out.

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0: Was Herbal Oil Alternative another beautiful Monday in the Maha, baby? You know what time is it? Gemini is setting up for the 5 o'clock encore. I got some Museum Monday tickets to give away. And as always, you can hit us on the lines 303-893-3767. It's big cancer season, so definitely gonna be saluting my cancers. Keep us locked.
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7: Ooh, it's time for the 5 o'clock encore. I got DJ Jam and I in the mix. How you feeling, Jam?
6: I'm good. I'm here. How you doing, Maji?
7: You know what? Fresh back off a week of my other job.
6: Yes, right? Like, talk about it. How was it? Did you have fun?
7: You know, well, Europe was amazing. I'm going to tell them more about what I was doing overseas on Behind the Beats, but I absolutely miss you. I miss the city. Yes. I miss being here, so I'm super happy to be back. It is Museum Monday, so we got some tickets to give away a little bit later.
6: I'm excited about that.
7: How about Juneteenth? How did you feel about that?
6: Juneteenth was good, man. The city showed up. Sir did this thing. It was a beautiful look, man. It was a beautiful day.
7: I told y'all, showed up and showed out right now. Jim and I got you on the 5 o'clock encore, baby. Your soundtrack home.

loving on you is something I've never seen. Strangers 5 years ago, and I got a wedding ring. How did you love me?

0: 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How you feeling, Jim?
1: Over here pushing buttons, having fun on this mellow Monday, on this motivational Monday, on this museum Monday, baby.
0: On this museum Monday, for sure. And speaking of museum Monday, let's give these tickets away. All right, today we got 2 tickets to explore the Museum of Nature and Science, where you'll get access to their latest exhibit, World's Largest Dinosaurs. You'll explore the mind-bending biology and amazing autonomy of the sauropods, the largest land animal to ever live. And also see the life-size 60-foot-long dinosaur model as well.
1: Nice.
0: Now, you know, I'm not going to just give these tickets away. You got to earn them, baby. And I got your hip-hop hot seat question for today. Get your phones ready. 303-893-3767. Caller number 10. I need to know, what did Public Enemy tell you to fight? What did Public Enemy? Why you laughing over there?
1: You know,
0: it's Juneteenth. I thought this was a good one, baby.
1: Yes.
0: So again, caller number 10, what did Public Enemy tell you to fight?

0: Thank you, Tierra Whack. Thank you for FOXing with a girl. You know I love you.
1: DJ Gemini is now in the mix.
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0: 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You are caller number 10. Who am I speaking to?
1: Oh, you're speaking to Joe Castro.
0: To who?
1: Joe Castro.
0: How you doing, Joe? Where you calling me from? I thought he said Fidel
1: I'm calling
0: Castro.
1: From Lakewood, Denver, Colorado.
0: All right, Joe in Lakewood, Denver, Colorado. I've got two tickets to check out the Museum of Nature and Science and their new exhibit, The World's Largest Dinosaurs. If you could tell me on the hip-hop hot seat, what did Public Enemy tell you to fight?
1: Fight the power. Come on now.
0: I was like, I'm going to make it nice and easy. I'm easing my way back off of vacation. Well, not vacation, work. But yes, fight the power is absolutely correct. Congratulations. Oh, you'll be going to the Museum of Nature and Science, baby. Tell them who made you a winner and stay on the line so I can get all your information.
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0: The Drop. You know it. Stay on the line. One second.

0: Now you know Gemini got me over here rocking. First and foremost of all, that's the Remy Ma remix.
1: Yes, man. Fire, man. She ate on that one. I love it.
0: Oh, the video was wild, but I told you, Knicks in five, baby. I still cannot contain my excitement. My city done lost their mind. I'm loving the anthems. I'm loving it. First time in 53 years, Jam.
1: Yeah, man, that's amazing. I love it.
0: Now, the Nuggets could bring it back next year, but my team had to take it for this one. So, hi, Jam.

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